was heard often done before. My neighbour from next door, one fine summer's day, went out to see the shops and walk about. And as he found it hot, poor fellow, he took with him his green umbrella. When it would noise a little wag, came out and waved his flag. And William came in jacket trim and brought his wooden hoop with him. And Arthur brought his

0: Today I watched a man die in a hole from the comfort of my home. The drone flew real low, no rush, real slow. He curled up into himself, a fetus in the womb. Womb was the earth. Grenades landed at his feet, and he scrabbled in the dirt.
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2: As close as we've entered the furthest planet. As close as we've entered the furthest planet. As close as we've entered the furthest planet. As close as we've entered the furthest planet. As close as we've entered the furthest planet.
3: Negative. We did not.
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5: In a triple X temple trialing, miscegenated misfit dial-up transmission, freak my impedance. Info kill game stage, in the box off the chart. Sub-base loop suggested killing more cops. Sex tech fandom, doing it in the park. Fucking promise out my enemies, headshot in the dark. Mimetic glyph, holographic in the asylum of empire. Trench fire, silent weapons, body horror, private food.

black face. How intriguing. My plans have been uncertain. I had a vague idea I'd like to see the Pacific Ocean. Perhaps drown.

I suppose I was looking for something to believe in. Worth living for, dying for. And I've come this far on my journey.

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And I am unhappy. I have been designed to make money. But I want to make love. I want to make love.

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Forever a proud man. B plans weren't the same as the A, so we attack the track no other way.

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Left longevity done with the forked up. Now fighting over quick fixes of fame of expanding. And who'll be the last man standing with the vast amount of plans in the palm of

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Never had impossible to forget. She said I had an eagle on me. Size of Texas.

0: 6 p.m. curfew is to remain strictly enforced for the time being.
1: Today, institutions fundamental to the British system of government are under attack. The public schools, the House of Lords, the Church of England, the holy institution of marriage, even our magnificent police force are no longer safe from those who would undermine our society. And it's about time we said enough is enough and saw a return to the traditional British values of discipline, obedience, morality and freedom. Freedom from the reds and the blacks and the criminals, prostitutes, pansies and punks, football hooligans.

Mr. Mafia Man, God, I'm gonna be good. 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Home, home, home, baby, baby. Home, home, home, baby, baby. Mr. Policeman, God, I'm gonna.

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The kids ain't singing no more. The kids ain't singing no more. The kids ain't laughing no more. The kids ain't laughing no more. The kids ain't laughing.

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When I look into your eyes, there's just devils in dust. We're a long, long way from home, Bob. Home's a long, long way from us. Feel a dirty wind blowing, devils in dust. I got God on my side, and I'm just trying to survive.